0: One more hand for the Australian Children's Choir. Your best. Thank you. Maybe we'll see you next tour.
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San Francisco Symphony, man. 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Yeah! Maestro Michael Kamen at the helm. Yeah!

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I can wait all night. What's it gonna be, boy? Yes or no? What's it gonna be, boy? Yes?

As the world continues to evolve into the shape of its future, our souls are left to adapt with those changes. Our souls are left finding ways to be fed and feel full at all costs. I think about what I need to heal to see.

everlasting peace. I've always hated goodbyes. I don't like the thought of never seeing someone I love again. So, I would fight it, making creative moments of unapologetic fun and tear-holding sessions to be connected. But I can't control time, nor the sun in the sky. And when we lose today, we can live for tonight. So wherever we go, we can keep love alive. 'Cause it's all that we've got, and it won't say goodbye. It's all that we got, and it won't say goodbye.